0: tell me.
1: Well, sometimes I go out by myself and I look across the water.

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And if you can't and if you don't feel comfortable doing it, you're in the wrong place, get out.

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0: 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Only know you love her when you let her go. And you let her go.
1: Radio Tbilisi, შენი მუსიკის დახვა. 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